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that's just the best. Me, I stay high all the time like young Cadence. Fucking drugs softer than an apple in a plane. Then I come down like a gavel in a case. Everyone watch me unravel, it's a game in the club. 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

0: That was I Said Hi by Amy Shark. 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

That was a Melbourne bass band, The Treble Trap, known for the another Australian band, Empire of the Sun, with the song A-R-E-O-U. 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

This is for Mother's Day, Bess and Boone with Mama Song. I hope you have a very happy Mother's Day. You're listening to IMA 101.9. Thank you.

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Welcome to the mixtape on RMR 101.9. You're with me, Rich LP. It is Sunday, and that means I've got 2 hours of great music for you. In fact, I got 4 if you listen to the repeat at 8 o'clock tonight. Thanks for your company. I've got lots of great Australian music, as always. I've got lots of new music that I like to deliver to the station and give it a spin for the first time here on my show. And I love that you're keeping me company. Let's go. 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

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You try to use some physical connection. There's nothing left for you to say, by the way.

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0: What's the crack? Come here, look. Just sorry I didn't get into your going away last night. I was actually just at another fella's going away there. But yeah, I know you're heading off on Monday, but yeah, look, here. I'll definitely grab it before you go. Do you want to get a pint or something? And if not, best of luck. But no, look, I'll get you before you go.
1: And so, I suppose I chose those goodbyes tonight, because I probably can't look you in the eyes and say bye without crying. And of course I know why. There's not a whole pile keeping you here. You've had the pleasure of 23 long years of me in your ear. There's going aways every few days, and they come in waves like 18th or 21st back in the day. And it's grand, but lately it feels like they've been going through my phone and just tearing lads straight out of my WhatsApp groups. Before timesheets, we lined streets till cars beeped. It was me and you, a game of curbs and the world at our feet. Those never-ending days, barely stirred by light sleep. You'll be home at Christmas, sure, and we'll grab a pint then or something. When you told me and the lads the news first, it all made perfect sense. All off our heads at wet tent festival sets. Go out and see that world, man. Come back with no regrets. Words I should have said, but they got stuck in my chest. And I actually got as far as the pub door, and I saw the balloons, and I heard the laughter of the lads on the dance floor belting out those tunes. But I couldn't go in. This couldn't be the last night, and I couldn't say goodbye. And maybe we should all just fuck off to Australia's coastline, and we work in mines and get racist and sunburned and rotten inside, and leave our mams heartbroken at home, telling ourselves we left because the rent or the cost of diesel or whatever. But it's really because we miss that part of ourselves that never existed. Those stories you tell at 7:30 on a Sunday morning that you hope no one remembers. Listening to songs that no one likes. Being versions of ourselves that nobody's really proud of. But it's fucking brilliant at the same time. And we're not going to bed, because we know these are the nights we'll smile about in 10 years' time. When we've wives and kids to mind and the weight of actual responsibility on our minds. Blind to the sting of two long nights in our eyes, we took sides and fights, but we switched all the time. And I swore I'd die by your side down the five aside. I was so alive inside, and you took off your top, so I took off mine. And we let our harmless lies escape into the brightening sky.

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How I idolized your minds. But I'll miss those times.

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1: Patagonia in South America, and I'm looking for something rather special. Yes, there he is. It's the sea elephant, and a big fella too. About 18 inches from tip to tail. That downturned snout's nearly 18 feet long.

0: Oh, hello. And that chap got a nerve flopping his hat out.
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Hello and welcome to Take Me Back on RMR 101.9, proudly sponsored by Strangery Behind By. I'm Ian Smith, and this week we're doing something that always throws up a few surprises. I'm doing another Make Your Own Top 30. Each year, the Australian charts look very, very different. And this week, we're raiding the archives across the last 46 years and building our own countdown using songs sitting at positions number 30 all the way through to number 1 from this exact week in music chart history. Now, this is where things get really interesting. Some songs were huge smash hits. Some were on their way up, some were on their way down, and a few, well, let's just say that somehow they wandered into the charts and history has quietly moved on. Across the next 2 hours, we've got a bit of everything. We've already heard from My Sex. We've got Van Halen, Savage Garden, Craig David, Natalie Imbruglia, Rihanna, Birds of Tokyo, and Amy Shark teaming up with Keith Urban, plus a few curveballs along the way. We started the show off with My Sex and Blue Day from all the way back in 1984. They were sitting at number 30, down 4 positions from number 26 after 7 weeks on the chart. This song was actually a really real trip down memory lane for me because it was on the first album that I ever bought with my own money. It was on a compilation album called Throbbin' 84. I'm sure I've talked about this many times over the last 5 years on Take Me Back. But a song that means so much to me actually didn't chart very high at all, at number 24. We're moving now to 1991. These guys didn't chart real high either with this track, but it was a big hit when I was 16. This is Snap and Mary Had a Little Boy.

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from all the way back in 2001. That was Lasgo and Something from the album called Some Things. That was Lasgo was from Belgium. And that song was sitting at number 28 on the Aussie Singles Chart this week in 2002. It was actually a re-entry onto the chart in only its second week there, and it went on to peak at number 19. Another song that has lodged itself in my memory for some reason, but didn't chart as high as I thought it had. A song that did chart much higher than that. Well, again, not as high as I thought it would have charted. This song was sitting at number, I'm jumping all over the place at the moment, at number 27, down three spots from 24, after 22 weeks on the Australian Singles Chart. This is from 1988. It's the longest running single on this week's Make Your Own Top 30. It was a remake of a song from all the way back in the 60s. I was not familiar with the original version, but we certainly were in 1988 when Tiffany released her cover version of this track. It's Tiffany, people. And this is I Think We're Alone Now.

from all the way back in 2013 from the album March Fires. That was Birds of Tokyo, WA's very own Birds of Tokyo, and Lanterns. Now, it's a little bit all over the place with this track here because it was sitting at number 26 this week in 2013, up 15 spots from 41. It had been in the charts for 15 weeks and had peaked at number 3. So the song was all over the place, but it's an absolute classic. I love that track so much. Lanterns from Birds of Tokyo. This is Take Me Back on RMR 101.9, proudly sponsored by Strange Brew Wine Bar. We're doing a Make Your Own Top 30 this week. I'm looking at the chart. I've been looking at the charts from all the way back from 1980 all the way through to 2025. And picking and choosing songs that were sitting at particular positions on the Aussie Singles Chart from this very week across the last 46 years. The next track is from 2004. This song was a theme song for the TV show, or the original version of the TV show, Queer Eye for the Straight Guy, sitting at number 25 on the Aussie Singles Chart this week. This is Wide Life with Simone Denny, and All Things Just Keep Getting Better.

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I was sure that was going to have a nice, cold, hard end. But nah, the old fade-out from 1986 there with John Cougar Mellencamp and ROCK in the USA from his album Scarecrow. That track was sitting at number 24 on the Aussie Singles Chart this week in 1986, up four positions from 28 after 7 weeks on the chart, and it would go on to peak at number 18. So lots of top 20 hits here, but no, have we really cracked the top 10 yet? I'm not sure whether we have. Maybe. Oh, no, we did. We played Lanterns. That got to number 3. So we're working our way to the number one single that I've chosen from this week in the last 46 years of Australian Singles Chart. And it is a cracker, an absolute cracker of a track. But we're going to move now to the mid-80s. Well, maybe I'm not moving anywhere because we've just done 1986, and now we're just moving back a little bit to 1985. Former Eagle Don Henley was sitting at number 23 on the Australian Singles Chart, down just one place from 22 after 12 weeks on the chart. Another classic 80s track. This is Don Henley and The Boys of Summer.

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1: What is The Hangout? 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The old ninjas? 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

There you go. This is why I do Take Me Back, because I love finding out stuff. And that song was by Amy Shark and Keith Urban from Amy Shark's album Cry Forever. The song was called Love Songs Ain't For Us, and it was co-written with Ed Sheeran when Amy and Ed were having a bit of a songwriting session. And Ed Sheeran said to her if she wrote songs about her man, and she told him she does, but love songs aren't really for us. And then Ed smiled and said, okay, well, that's what we'll do then. And there's the result. Love Songs Ain't For Us by Amy Shark and Keith Urban was sitting at number 22 on the Aussie Singles Chart this week in 2021. It was actually the song's peak position, up 14 spots from number 36 after 11 weeks on the chart. So not a hugely, massively high peak for that song, but it must have hung around for a while because it was in one of the top 100 selling singles in Australia for 2021. This is Take Me Back on RMR 101.9, proudly sponsored by Strange Brew Wine Bar. We're doing a make your own top 30 countdown this week on Take Me Back. So we're picking and choosing songs that were at different positions on the Aussie Singles Chart across the last 46 years from 1980 all the way through to 2025. We're going to 1984 now. This track was on its way down. It had peaked at number 2 a few weeks earlier, down 5 places this week to number 20 from position 15. This is one of those absolute classic 80s hair rock tracks. This is Van Halen and Jump.

0: 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Was it life-changing? 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I'm Ian Dignon. 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When I
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from just last year. That was Somba and Back to Friends from 2025, sitting at number 19, up five places from 24. After just 4 weeks on the chart, the song would end up peaking at number three on the Aussie Singles Chart. And it's just nice to be able to hear some new music that that really hits. It hits home. So, yeah, I love that track, Somba and Back to Friends. The next track, I'm just looking at the song here on Wikipedia, and Kylie Minogue has a songwriting credit on this song. And it turns out that there's an interpolation from her 2010 track, Get Out of My Way, on this song. And I'm going to have a good listen to see if I can find out where that fits. This is a track from Rihanna. Originally, this song was pitched to Kelly Clarkson, but obviously Kelly turned it down. And this is from Rihanna's 2011 album, Loud, sitting at number 17, this week in 2011. This is Rihanna and California King Bed.

0: 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If this sounds like a lot, then you're right. Coastal IT are RMR's go-to place for all this and more. They're on Fern Avenue and can be reached on 9797 1069. 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Computer says yes.
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from 1992 there, Australia's very own Euphoria and One in a Million, which was a follow-up single to their debut Love You Right, which had been a number one earlier in 1992. That song was sitting at number 16 this week in 92, holding steady in its second week on the chart, and maybe people were a little concerned that perhaps the song wouldn't go much higher than that, but it did. It managed to match the success of Love You Right and would go on to peak at number one. Can't have been a very big high-selling number one, though, because it didn't crack the 50 highest-selling singles of the year. This is Take Me Back on RMR 101.9, proudly sponsored by Strange Brew Wine Bar. We're doing a Make Your Own Top 30 countdown this week. We've finished the first hour of the show. We're going to move now to find out what's happening around town today and the rest of the week.

It is another huge week around Margaret River, and there is plenty happening if you're looking to get out and about this afternoon. We're kicking off at Settlers Tavern from 3 with Dominique Giles, best known as the front woman of Perth surf rock outfit Sunsick. She'll be stripping things back for an intimate acoustic session. Also this afternoon, the massive 2026 Margaret River Readers and Writers Festival wraps up at Nullarbor at Myer, the Margaret River Heart, with its final session. Award-winning author Heather Rose takes audiences through a great act of love, a sweeping story spanning continents, history and generations. That session is at 3:30 this afternoon. From 4, Lightning Jack lands at the Brewhouse for a Sunday wind-down session on the deck. They've got live music, food, beers and cruisy vibes. And if Sunday evenings need a little extra swing, station sponsors Strange Brew Wine Bar is bringing back Swingin' Brews from 5 till 7. 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Fast forward to Friday and the weekend starts early at the Brewhouse with Matt Valenci delivering laid-back deck vibes on from 4:30. Then later Friday night, Luke Vecchio takes over a high-energy mix of disco, house, funk and Afro influences at Settlers Tavern. Saturday night sees the Margaret River Heart and Arts Margaret River hosting Addition as a fundraiser for Minded Margaret River. The evening includes a panel discussion around anxiety and local support services before the feature film gets underway. And wrapping things up, Settlers Tavern welcomes Shmone back to town on Saturday night, bringing saxophones, grooves, live looping and a huge full band sound after appearances at Blues Fest and Woodford Folk Festival. As always, there's plenty happening around town, so get out there and make a weekend of it. Why don't ya? With thanks to Strange Brew Wine Bar, this is Take Me Back. As we continue this week's Make Your Own Top 30 Countdown, we're building our own chart from songs sitting at different positions across this week in Australian chart history. We've just finished our one, which gave us plenty of a wild mix. Everything from Tiffany and Van Halen through to Birds of Tokyo and some very fresh chart action from Somba. Now the countdown starts getting serious. The top 15 is ahead, and there are some absolute heavyweights waiting in the wings. We've got Natalie Imbruglia, Jennifer Lopez, Savage Garden, Walk the Moon, Meryl Bainbridge, and eventually the song that takes out this week's number one spot. But first, let's jump back into the chart and head to number 15. This song is from 2020, when the world was all topsy-turvy. This is Halsey, and You Should Be Sad on Take Me Back 101.9.

0: 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If this sounds like a lot, then you're right. Coastal IT are RMR's go-to place for all this and more. They're on Fern Avenue and can be reached on 9797 1069. 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Computer says yes.
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Now I'm going to throw a lot of years around here because that song was Compulsory Hero from 1927, the band 1927. They were sitting at number 14 on the Aussie Singles Chart this week in 1989. The song Compulsory Hero was from 1927's album Ish, which was released in 1988. Compulsory Hero, I think, was the third single from the album, and maybe it was the fourth. Looks like You'll Never Know had been released late in 1988. Then If I Could, the big power ballad, and then That's When I Think of You was their debut single from 1988 as well. They had a really good run, but unfortunately they weren't able to capitalise on that initial success. But yeah, great track from 1927. Now, we're staying in 1989. For whatever reason, I don't know. It's just the way it is, people, but you know, it's good. This song was from Julian Lennon's album. Let me have a quick look. The album was called Mr. Jordan. I don't know who Mr. Jordan was, but this track was the lead single from Julian Lennon's third studio album. I love this track. Just takes me back to being 14 years old, which is pretty much what every song does for me. When I hear a song, I think of what I was doing, where I was, and that's what Take Me Back is all about. This is Julian Lennon sitting at number 13 this week on the Australian Singles Chart in 1989, and Now You're in Heaven.

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Love that track. Pink and Nate Roos there with Just Give Me a Reason from 2013. It was the third single from Pink's album The Truth About Love, which came with a very amazing tour as well. That song was sitting at number 12 on the Aussie Singles Chart, actually holding steady at number 12 after 13 weeks on the chart. It had spent some time at number one. Nate Roos is the lead singer of the band Fun. And 12 months prior to that, Fun was sitting at number 11 on the Australian Singles Chart with their single We Are Young. That song was down one position from number 10 after 12 weeks on the chart, and that song had also spent some time at number one. So let's give that a spin now, shall we? This is Fun featuring Janelle Monáe. This is We Are Young.

0: tonight.
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Australia's very own Jared James there, and his debut single from 2015. That was Do You Remember from his album 31. And this week in 2015, Do You Remember was sitting at number 10 on the Australian singles chart, down two positions after peaking at number 2 a few weeks earlier. Staying in Australia, this is the follow-up. I'm pretty sure it's a follow-up single from Natalie Imbruglia's debut single. Yes, it was. Well done, me. I know what I'm doing here. Take me back. From her album Left of the Middle, sitting at number 8 on the Aussie singles chart this week in 1998. This is Natalie Imbruglia and Big Mistake.

0: Were you raised on the sound of the 90s and 2000s when guitars were loud, choruses were huge, and the indie scene ruled? From Britpop anthems to Aussie icons and everything in between, join me, Michaela, as I spin the songs that shaped a generation. 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

Craig David from 26 years ago. That was Walking Away, which was released in late 2000. I'm guessing that didn't really hit here until early 2001, because this week in 2001, Craig David with Walking Away was sitting at number 7 and holding steady at number 7 on the Aussie Singles Chart after 8 weeks, and was either on its way to peaking at number 5 or had already peaked at number 5. I don't know which one it is, but yeah. Lovely track there from Craig David from all the way back in 2000/2001. Let's have a quick look at this week's shows, or at least the first half of this week's shows coming up on RMR 101.9 straight. Well, it's not straight after. We've got an hour of more great tunes here on RMR. But then at 4 o'clock this afternoon, Michaela takes over with The Backbeat, serving up indie favourites, festival memories, and those tracks that instantly make you say, I forgot how good this is. Then Monday morning kicks off with Breakfast with Ryan Cope from 7. Music, sport, fishing updates, and everything happening around the region. Then David Binks serves up the long lunch from midday, proudly sponsored by Settlers Tavern. And Monday night gets loud with Paulie's The Witching Hour from 8. For all you metalheads out there, Tuesday mornings belongs to Nikki, and Tuesday Tuesday, brand new breakfast show, before Julia Rose slows things down Tuesday night with Slow Burn. Then DJ Hilsey cranks things right back up with the Super Bass Friends show. Wednesday mornings bring Fran's Cheeky Midweeky Breakfast, Hillary's Feel Good Pick Me Up, and Cape's Conversations. Then Courtney Slip Discs in the evening, and Paulie wraps things up with more great rock tracks with Off the Rails. And that's just the first half of the week. For the full program, head to rmr1019.com for more information on our other shows throughout the week. This is Take Me Back on RMR 101.9, proudly sponsored by Strange Brew Wine Bar. We are on our way to the number one single that I have chosen from this week in music history. But now we're sitting at number 5, and this time we're looking at 15 years ago in 2011, holding steady at number 5, and looks like it was a previous number 1 hit. This is Jennifer Lopez and On the Floor.

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any opportunity to play that track on Take Me Back. That was Savage Garden from 1999, and the Animal Song, that song was sitting at its peak position. No, it wasn't. It was sitting at number 4 on the Aussie Singles Chart this week in 1999, on its way to a peak position of number 3. This next song was sitting at its peak position of number 3 this week in 2015. This is Walk the Moon and Shut Up and Dance.

0: Wasted.
1: Up five places from number 7 to number 2 this week in 1995. That was Meryl Bainbridge and Mouth. And I'm pretty sure the following week she made it all the way to number 1. And just like that, we've made it all the way from number 30 to number 2. And what a ride this one has been. That's the beauty of these Make Your Own Top 30 shows. One minute you're in the middle of the 80s with John Cougar Mellencamp and Van Halen. The next, you're bouncing through dance pop with Lasgo and Wildlife before landing in the worlds of Savage Garden, Natalie Imbruglia, and some newer chart favourites as well. But now we've reached the top spot. This week's number one comes from early 1992 and was one of those songs that absolutely exploded around the world. Number one everywhere. Tops of charts in multiple countries. Became one of the biggest power ballads of the decade. No, it's not that one. And gave this band their only number one hit in both Australia and the US. So after 2 hours of chart hopping through 46 years of music history, it feels like a pretty fitting way to finish. So thanks for hanging out with me for another episode of Take Me Back. Don't forget, we're back Sundays, or we're back next Sunday at 1 p.m. and repeated Tuesdays at 10. Thanks to our sponsors at Strange Brew Wine Bar. Thanks for joining me on Take Me Back on RMR 101.9. This week's number one, Mr. Big and To Be With You. I'm Ian Smith. I'll see you next week.

yourself, because everyone else has already chosen. 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And if in doubt on where to stand on the line, choose a free Palestine. Choose yourself, you precious metal. 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

She said she don't believe in regrets. Well, I regret to inform her that I do. Rain fall on a tin roof. Inside I sit and scribble a haiku.

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0: shall we?
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0: This is Johnny Rhythm just saying good night to you all, and God bless you.

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Side effects may include some dancing, grinning and very questionable dance moves.

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0: Hello, it is 4 o'clock, which means it's time for The Backbeat with me, Michaela. And if you're just tuning in for the first time, you will know that this is all about the indie vibe music and the bands and beats that I've loved and fallen in love with over the years. And every now and again, I get a special guest in, somebody that comes into the studio and shares their love for music just as much as my love for music. And today, I have got a very exciting guest. This is my best friend who's just moved down from Perth and is now living in Margaret River, 10 minutes around the corner from me. Lucky for you. This is Andy Duff. Welcome to the studio.
1: Hello.
0: I am going to do a real big apology at the beginning. Last week, I might have provided you some fake news where I said I was going to play the second half of the Paul Dempsey interview. But I've got a unique opportunity to have Duff in here talking about his music. So I'm going to pause that and we're going to play that next week. I am not live in the studio today, so unfortunately, you can't text in. We are going to spend the next hour listening to the bands and beats that made Duff's journey with music. And we're going to hand it over to you now, Duff. So tell us a little bit about what songs or what's the vibe that you're bringing today.
1: Probably nothing that you normally listen to.
0: That's a lie.
1: quite an eclectic mix, I reckon. There's a couple of, a little bit of Britpop there. Some older 90s UK kind of rock music. And then a big chunk of like new stuff. And then a little sneaky one.
0: Yeah, and we've got a big story for the little sneaky one at the end. But to kick things off, we are going to start with some Britpop, which is my favourite, obviously. Tell me about this song.
1: This song, from a classic, you know, the classic Britpop band, Pulp, it's not probably the one you think it's going to be because it's overplayed. I always like songs that are maybe a little bit not the most famous ones, not always, but this one in particular. Just good memories of festivals and festival culture. Even though it got a lot of flack at the time, it was a bit of controversy there because of what it's promoting, but still a great song.
0: Okay. Guys, we are going to hear Pulp with their classics, Sorted for Ease and Whiz, and we're going to put that on right now.

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I'm an astronaut. I blasted off the planet, rock that caused catastrophe, and it matters more because I had it. Now I had, I thought about wreaking havoc on an opposition. Kind of shocking, they want a static with precision. I'm automatic. Quarterback, I ain't talking second packet. Pack it up on.

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1: Off the Rails is your weekly dive into the wild side of alternative music. 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

0: This is RMR 101.9 and it's Sunday, or maybe it's Wednesday and you're listening to the repeat, and this is The Backbeat and you've got me, Michaela, for probably just under an hour now. But I've also got a special guest in the studio today. If you're just tuning in, my best friend Andy is joining me today, and this is his selection of music from just, you know, his journey through time. Tell us a little bit about what we had after Pulp from their album Different Class from 1995.
1: Yeah, so we took a bit of a jump there, got to 2021 with Enemy by Imagine Dragons. It's a great song, purely because I love that anime. You know me, I love anime. I know you don't, but I love anime. And that was a song from the hit show Arcane. Just went really well. Show is animated so well, the story's great, and it's just, I really like how the band is animated into the show. Ooh. For one episode, so they're playing that song in the show, like in a bar in the background as the story's going on in the show.
0: Interesting, never knew that. What did we have after Imagine Dragons?
1: So a classic, a 90s classic, Aerosmith, Crying. Just one of those things, like, it's a band that, you know, your parents get you into.
0: Yep.
1: And this was one for my dad. If you can imagine my dad running around Glasgow in, like, the 70s, is a glam rocker in platforms, and then, like, listening to stuff like Aerosmith. And,
0: with his long hair.
1: Yep, long hair, swishing around, nearly breaking his ankles running for the underground.
0: And we are going to stick with the 90s. And this was an artist that I absolutely loved growing up. I spent a lot of time listening to this artist. Who are we going to listen to next and why?
1: So now we have got Jamiroquai. I think another band that my dad got me into.
0: Oh, really?
1: But this is a song, Virtual Insanity, one of their all-time classics. But I also really like it because of the music video. If you haven't seen the music for this, you should YouTube it. And the way it was shot, and how it all moves, and just the choreography is brilliant. Especially when you think of, like, when it was done. It's fantastic.
0: Wonderful. We're going to jump straight back into the music. This is from his 1996 album, Travelling Without Moving. This is Jamiroquai.

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1: 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Sunday from 3 p.m, spend the afternoon with Dominique Giles and her acoustic guitar. 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

0: You are back with Michaela and special guest Andy today on The Backbeat on RMR 101.9. And we have just listened to a bracket that had a lot of kind of like, well, there was an early 90s from Skunk Anansie, which was 1996. And then we had a couple of tunes from 2000s. Tell us a little bit about those, Andy. What made you pick those records?
1: So, Skunk Anansie, week classic, a band that just exploded on the scene and were so unique. And if you haven't seen them, look them up. Big black woman with a skinhead leading them and power vocals. So amazing. And all I remember is binge listening to this album while playing Twisted Metal on PS1. Fantastic times. And then the second song there was Plugin Baby by Muse. Muse, undoubtedly, the first band I was like, this is my favorite band.
0: Yeah.
1: I've seen them live, I think, like 7 or 8 times.
0: We've been to see them live together.
1: Yeah.
0: In Perth.
1: Yeah. And it was awesome.
0: Yeah.
1: I was very drunk. But I had a fat time. It was
0: nothing
1: so good.
0: Unusual there.
1: And yeah, Plug a Baby was the song that kicked it all off. And they have just, you know, been fantastic ever since.
0: We are going to stick with the 2000s and we are going to play a band that I also love and have played a couple of times on this show. So tell us a little bit about Queen of the Stone Age.
1: Queens of the Stone Age, man, is just another solid band from America, if everybody I'm sure knows. Got to see them live for the first time when they were up in Perth at the Red Hill Auditorium. If you haven't been there for a show, highly recommend. It is probably one of the best venues for live music mm-hmm. that I've ever been to.
0: I agree.
1: And this track, undoubtedly one of the best drum intros to any song ever.
0: That's a big call.
1: In my opinion.
0: Okay. We're going to hear Song for the Dead from 2002 album Songs for the Deaf.

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1: Stuck in the midweek slump or counting down to the weekend? 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

0: If you're just tuning in, this is RMR 101.9 and this is The Backbeat and this is Michaela. And we have been on the air now for about 45 minutes, so we've only got a few tunes to go. I'm joined today with a very special guest, my best friend Andy. And we have just progressively in that bracket started off with 2002 and we've worked our way up to 2019. But tell us about a couple of those tracks, Andy.
1: Okay. I try to remember what we just played. We just had Loose Change by Royal Blood, another really, really good duo from the UK. Just solid, solid music. And this was the song, I remember hearing this on the 401 in Toronto when I was living in Canada. I remember listening to this down the road and I was like, this band is solid. Did a big deep dive on them and I've fell in love with them ever since. Seen them a couple of times. Seen them in Paris. I saw them when I was in Wellington, when I was living in New Zealand. International jet set, me.
0: yeah.
1: If you ever get the opportunity, 100% go see this band. They are amazing live. And then that last song there, Narcissista by a band called The Warning. Three sisters from Monterrey, Mexico. That song's real interesting because they get lots of flack, or they got flack from critics at the time because most of their songs are in English and their critics were giving them, why don't you sing in Spanish? So they wrote this song just saying, get stuffed. Like, we'll sing in whatever language you want. And they are amazing.
0: And you said that they've been going for like 10 years. They started off real young, hey?
1: Oh, they were three sisters, started in like a high school band, got internet famous from doing a cover of Enter Sandman. And then that got picked up and they're very, very talented family. Actually, that they've got lead singer is the oldest sister. She's guitar and main vocals. But on a few of the tracks, and that track in particular, it's the drummer sister. Don't ask me any names because I can't remember off the top of my head. She's the lead vocals on that song. So it's the kind of mix it up a bit.
0: Fab. We are going to move into our last few songs. And we've got a band next that's kind of a little bit out of the backbeat kind of genre vibe. But it's a band that both Andy and I love. And we've been to see many times, him many more times than me. But tell us about the next track that you've picked.
1: Right, so we've had a bunch of stuff from the UK and the States and other places. Let's bring it back to where we live now, good old Australia. This is an amazing, and I'm sure Marg's locals know because they've been here many, many times, 1920, amazing bluegrass band from the East Coast. Actually, they're going to be in Perth pretty soon, September 20th.
0: They're actually coming to the river.
1: When are they coming to the river?
0: The day after they're in Perth. It was just
1: I'm at work! Not fair. Guys, Kane, look, I'll give you free digs, but you have to be coming here when I'm home.
0: There you go. Kane, if you're listening, 1920, if you're listening, you have free accommodation. You heard it here on RMR 101.9. We're going to listen to 1920, 2 and 4 from 2013.

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0: Welcome back to ARMA 101.9. This is The Backbeat with Michaela and my friend Andy today. And we have been bouncing around the genres. We've had a bit of Britpop. We've had just heard some hip hop. We've had some Spanish music, but mainly rock and kind of alt rock. And we had some blues as well from 1920. We only have one song left, but before we introduce that song, which is a wild card that we kind of like to end the show on sometimes at The Backbeat, which I'm all happy about, and there's a big story behind this one, and I love it. But if you're not a subscriber, you can subscribe for $5 a month, and that helps to keep the lights on at this wonderful community radio station. 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We have got some amazing hosts and shows for every genre. So jump online and have a look at the programme and find something that you like and tune in. But back to the music, and tell us a little bit about the couple of songs that we just heard and the last song that we're going to end with today, Duff.
1: So, I mean, who doesn't like Hilltop Hoods in Australia? Like, if you don't like them, if you don't like the nosebleed section, like, just leave. Get out. This was, well, I moved over in 2008, and I don't know, it's like still a five-year-old song at that time, but my friend Jennifer Chuckle Snorts BB, got me into this song because she used to crank it in the car all the time. And I still love it to this day. I still think it holds up. It's such like quintessential Aussie house party song. It just goes off, and I think everybody enjoys it. If you don't, well, you suck.
0: No, you don't. And before that, we heard 1920, which we already explained. What do we have next then? What's our last song? What are we ending on today?
1: So this is a real wild one. So I was trying to think of like songs. My earliest memory of like a song or something that stuck in the lexicon of my hard drive that is totally broken now. And this comes back from when I was like very, very, very young in the town that I grew up in called Lanark in like southern Scotland. They have a special festival day called Lanark's Day. Can't remember what it celebrates, but every day or on this day in the year, they have big floats, and there was always a float of a bunch of guys dressed up in the lingerie doing Time Warp from the Rocky Horror Picture Show. Now, it is not Time Warp because I don't like Time Warp that much because it's overplayed.
0: But it's a great, great dance move song.
1: Yeah. I mean, it's still a classic. But in my opinion, this is a better song from that movie. And it is one, like, so I'm a movie nerd as well. It is one of the best character intros I think I've ever scene, and it just goes so well.
0: I would agree. So a bit of the backstory around this song. So Duff and I have been friends for probably about 15 years, and we,
1: I think it's longer than that now.
0: Yeah, I've been in Australia because I met you before I came back permanently. Yeah, so yeah, probably 20 years. However, we have bonded over this musical, and whereas I think, you know, some people would say that Die Hard is a Christmas movie, and
1: Die Hard is a Christmas movie. It is the only Christmas movie I watch.
0: Oh, well, no, this is
1: and Die Hard too.
0: This is also our Christmas movie. We have watched this many years at Christmas time now. It's not a Christmas movie, but it's our Christmas movie. So this is Tim Curry with Sweet Transvestite from the movie and musical The Rocky Horror Picture Show from 1973. Before I play that, I just want to say thanks for joining me, Duff.
1: Thank you.
0: It's been great to have you on the show, and great to listen to some of your music tastes, which are very similar to mine. And we've been to many of these artists we've been to see live together.
1: Yeah.
0: So it's been great to have you here, and thanks for listening, guys. Again, apologies that I didn't play that Paul Dempsey interview, but please, please tune in next week and you will hear the full interview. I will play from start and finish. And we're going to end on the Rocky Horror Picture Show. Have a wonderful weekend, and I'll be here live next week. Take care. Bye.
2: How do you do? I see you've met my faithful hand in hand. He's just a little brought down because when you knocked, he thought you were the candy man.

0: 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We could take in an old Steve Reeves movie.
1: I'm glad we caught you at home. Could we use your phone? 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
2: Right.
1: We'll just say where we are, then go back to the car. We don't want to be any worry.

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let's get the party started. See you at the bar, you was hardly talking. That's when I knew that your heart was scarring. Friends to lovers need a part to star in. Like, wait, babe, let me ask your pardon. This ain't Gucci, this is Prada, darling. 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
2: I remember all the times when I was broke with my mates, yo. Have a little fun and wonder where did the day go. Each place we roam, yeah, we're there if you say so.

Good evening. My name is Julia and you are listening to The Slow Burn on RMR 101.9. Thank you for joining me here this evening. I'm kind of nervous tonight. I think maybe I've had a big day. There's a lot of energy in the air, a lot of moving pieces. But I'm excited to be here. It's always a pleasure. It's always helpful to, I don't know, speak through things and share with you and play some music I love. I'm actually so excited for tonight's playlist. It's new. It's really new. There's some new songs that I've found and fallen in love with. And, you know, I think many of you who have been listening, The Slow Burn is a testament to, you know, memories and shared experiences with lovers and friends and these memories over time. And yeah, I'm enjoying, you know, going back through the archives and finding songs from these moments. But yeah, something curious is happening where I'm, I guess, experiencing newness, and with newness comes new songs that I haven't heard before and that I'm, yeah, really loving and am curious about. So, yeah, I guess today's episode is a bit of a testament to this newness. It's also a testament to questions around care and community care, and being in right relationship is definitely something I'm inspired by. And by right relationship, I mean right relationship with the land, with ourselves, with each other, with community, and yeah, how maybe we can best slow down and listen and care. And with that, I have a bit of a story. I mean, I guess it could be a symbol of sorts, but a few days ago, I cut my finger and it was so silly. I had just got out of the shower and I was making myself breakfast. I love English muffins. It's like my favorite breakfast is to have my coffee and little English muffin with Vegemite. So I got out of the shower and I cut the English muffin and it was this new knife that my nana got me because I've just moved into this new place, and this knife just cut straight through the muffin into my finger, and I wrapped it up with this towel and I was like, oh my goodness, I'm so scared because I didn't know how bad this cut was. And so, you know, I called my dad, and he was a good help, and his girlfriend kind of, she's a nurse, so she talked me through, and yeah, I felt calm. But then throughout the weekend, I just have had these experiences with new friends and old friends and people I'm getting to know where I've just felt so cared for. Like, I feel like my finger, it's so small, and this is silly, but I've just loved being tended to in these small ways. You know, I had a friend rush off and buy Band-Aids and, you know, some stuff to kind of disinfect it and tend to it. And yeah, I had another friend put the bandage on again and look over it. And yeah, then my nana put these little stitches on. And yeah, I guess what I'm trying to say is that being cared for is lovely. And I hope that for you, I hope that for us, that we can be tended to and cared for. And yeah, I guess that's what's inspiring me this week. Thank you for listening. And yeah, I'm going to play some songs now. This song, Mechatok, it's called Terminal T6. And this song reminds me of flying. It's very obvious why. It's got these really cool kind of sounds of, not necessarily aeroplanes, I'd say, but it reminds me of like when people are speaking over the loudspeaker at the airport. And I'm pretty sure it reminds me of that because that happens. But let's see. I need to be reminded. As I said, these songs are new. We're on a newness journey. Yeah. Okay. Enjoy.
Thanks again for listening. You are here with me, Julia, on the Slow Burn at RMR 101.9.

That was Terminal T6 by Mechatalk. I was having a little laugh to myself throughout the song because prior to it I was like, it reminds me of, you know, airports. And then I was wondering why, and I think it's this, excuse me, is this yours bit? I wonder if I have a memory or something where I've had to, yeah, I don't know, maybe it's with all the luggage or something and the stress of airports, just being like, am I going to lose something? Is someone else going to lose something? Is that your bag? Anyway, that's my reasoning. I was kind of making that up, but anyway. Oh, Terminal T6, of course, that's why. It's the name of the song. The name of the song is why everybody... Oh my goodness. Okay. Wow. I'm really showing my true colors here on air tonight. So the song is Terminal T6. That's why I think of airplanes and airports and wow. Okay. Well, let's move on. The next song is by Leo Inwadi. It's called Jay and it's beautiful. It's a beautiful piano song. I love it. Thank you for joining me tonight on The Slow Burn. I'm Julia. The Slow Burn is also kindly sponsored by Victoria Wakenshaw from Loan Market. Okay. I'll see you soon. Thanks.

Welcome back. You are listening to The Slow Burn with Julia on RMR 101.9. The show this evening is inspired by the tending and care for our heart's garden. And I was speaking earlier about how I cut my finger and just how, I don't know, my heart opened and I felt so loved from the care I received from friends and family for something that, you know, in the scheme of things is quite small, but yeah, it just lent itself to trust and tenderness, and it got me thinking about, you know, we can be wounded and in our experiences and the harshness of this world, and it can make staying open to that care difficult. But I mean, it's probably good or helpful just to consider what you can do in this moment to choose openness and to choose care. Thank you. Okay, I'm going to play a really fun, groovy song now. It's maybe my song of the week. Yeah, there's a few in here that I love, but I love this one. Okay, it's called Baltasol. It's by KS French. Thanks again for joining me. It's an absolute pleasure to be here. I am feeling pleasure to be here. Thank you. 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

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Without their help, we wouldn't have a second studio. So for your hardware solutions, we reckon there's no better place to go than our sponsors, Margaret River Mitre 10, our hardware store of choice.

0: Welcome back. You are listening to The Slow Burn with Julia on RMR 101.9. That was Wax Poetic Angels with a bit of Norah Jones in there, actually, for those interested. I hope you're having a really lovely evening, enjoying the music. I am. I didn't realize how much I needed this until I was here, so thanks for joining me and listening with me. I am going to play a bit of Kurt Vile next, Walking on a Pretty Day. I love this song so much. It's just such a journey and I think that he's amazing. I also wanted to mention there's an event on Sunday by Nature Conservation Margaret River that I'm planning on going to. It's piqued my interest. It's in Gracetown, a community weeding day at the Swimmers Beach in Gracetown from 10 till 12. So it says here on their Facebook, join us for a hands-on morning removing invasive plant species at Swimmers Beach. This event is a first part of a three-part restoration project that will prepare the site for the planting of 800 native plants, helping restore the local coastal environment. So I will be there and yeah, it could be a really wholesome thing to do. That's by Nature Conservation Margaret River. It seems like, you know, autumn leaves are falling, time to kind of weed anything so that we can plant seeds for the spring.
1: It's still a few months away. We've got to get through winter, but you know what I mean.
0: Anyway, this is Kurt Vile, Walking on a Pretty Day. 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

Welcome back. You are listening to The Slow Burn with Julia on RMR 101.9. That was Butterfly Phase by Kelly Moran. I love the title of that song. Thank you again. Yeah, I was just about to say I'm feeling in a butterfly phase right now, which is special. And it's special to acknowledge those moments, that opening. And I'm very grateful for this place here in Margaret River, for the radio Margaret River, for my friendships, for conversation, for the ocean. Wow, so wild. I mean, these autumn days, I'm in awe. Oh my goodness, the last few weeks, it's been something else. I keep hearing people say it, and I wholeheartedly agree that I think that autumn has to be the best season. It's just so beautiful with those, you know, there's no wind and the crisp evenings and the air feels so fresh. I was also saying to someone, it's kind of like that experience of it's so warm. So when the sun is out and we know that the rain is coming because winter's just around the corner, you know, it could switch at any second with the rain and the wind, and you can kind of feel that in the air and the anticipation of that, the darker months coming almost lends itself to sitting with that sun and basking in the rays for a moment longer. And yeah, that's a beautiful thing, to be so present with these clear, sunny days. Such a gift. Okay, I'm going to play song When It Falls by 07. Thanks for joining me. 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

Welcome back. That was ASO Understand. Thank you for joining me this evening on the slow burn. I've loved being here. I've loved having you here with me. Stick around. There is the Super Bass Friends show on after this. Yeah, and some other brilliant shows. Great radio artists throughout the week. So yeah, keep listening. Radio Margaret River, it's a very special place with some amazing people involved. And yeah, I think that it's growing too, which is very exciting. And there's a lot of newness and aliveness, and that's worth celebrating. So yeah, come in, say hello, listen. Come volunteer. It's a wonderful community place to be, and I'm very, very grateful to be here. Okay, I'm going to finish the show this evening with Kid Loco, a grand love theme. I love a love theme. If you hadn't already noticed. Okay, I will see you next week. 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

were talking in your sleep again. It always feels real to me, so I've no real need to pretend. I always know that I'll see you there in the dreamscape that we both attend, with the sunset by the fair. And under golden skies and violet suns, we apologize for what we've done. You push the sky away and I come undone. Your mind is miles away, busy weighing a ton. But your legs are between mine under the duvet, one over the other one. And I wanna crush you up into a ball and throw you off a bridge, that's what it feels like. When we rush off to our dreams, we go to the same place and stay there till daylight, or at least close enough. And when we rouse ourselves, we discuss all the mental images that made our night real to us. And I pretend I didn't have a clue that you were there, under granite skies by the candy floss at the fair. I told you a lie and you cut your hair. You saw me cry and I said that's unfair, because I cry much more than you do, and I thought I could at least hide in my

my dream last night, you'll say, when we wake up in a future yesterday. We'll talk about the birds that sang the script of the film we fell asleep watching halfway through. Or the abattoir blues, or that thing that guy said that I told you. Always jumping to extremes, I thought I could at least hide in my dreams.

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With an incredible range of beers covering all manner of tastes, you can sample them at the Margaret River Brewhouse and other fine establishments in the region. 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

0: 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Was it life-changing? 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When I
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0: it's the Drum and Bass Hour on RMR 101.9. A little bit of oonts oonts in the Margaret River region.
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1: Individually and collectively, we can raise the consciousness of the people of this planet so that each of us will be viewed as members of the same family who are here to claim their birthright of unconditional love and oneness. If we don't do it, who will?

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To accomplish this cleansing, the next breath that you take will increase the size of your body, actually expand it from 3 to 6 inches, larger than it is right now. 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And you can experience this flame beginning to radiate.

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And when you arrive in the heart center, the color now is gold. 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And as you scroll along the halls, you will see them permeated with the color gold. 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

Joseph's brothers sold him down the river for a song, and Sonny Liston rubbed some tiger balm into his glove. Some things you do for money,

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1: Patagonia in South America, and I'm looking for something rather special. Yes, there he is. It's the sea elephant, and a big fella too. About 18 inches from tip to tail. That downturned snout's nearly 18 feet long.

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3: India first time is telling me. No, no, no, no, no, no, no, no, no, no, no, no, no, no, no, no, no, no, no, no, no, no, no, no, no, no, no, no, no, no, no, no, no, no, no, no, no, no, no, no, no, no, no, no, no, no, no, no, no, no, no, no, no, no, no, no, no, no, no, no, no, no, no, no, no, no, no, no, no, no, no, no, no, no, no, no, no, no, no, no, no, no, no, no, no, no, no, no, no, no, no, no, no, no, no, no, no, no, no, no, no, no, no, no, no, no, no, no, no, no, no, no, no, no, no, no, no, no, no, no, no, no, no, no, no, no, no, no, no, no, no, no, no, no, no, no, no, no, no, no, no, no, no, no, no, no, no, no, no, no, no, no, no, no, no, no, no, no, no, no, no, no, no, no, no, no, no, no, no, no, no, no, no, no, no, no, no, no, no, no, no, no, no, no, no,

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What's my problem?

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Yeah. 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Whoops, Mr. Moto, I'm a coffee pot. 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A cup,

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0: 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They're on Fern Avenue and can be reached on 9797 1069. 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Computer says yes.
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0: beer. So thanks for listening to Triple J. Tell them to go home, back where they came from.
1: All right. Big shout outs to a great Australian band. A band that means a hell of a lot to a lot of people. We're honored to even.
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Maiden, Pacapanio. It was a long march from Cadiz. The 6th Battalion was the next to tour, and it was me who drew the card. We did Canandra and Shoalwater before we left.

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1: What is the Hangout? 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

Yeah. Now she don't mind a vino on a drinking in the morning type of day. 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

Love struck Romeo, and the streets are serenade, laying everybody low with the love song that he played. 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

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Good morning to you. You're with me, Ryan Cope, for the next 2 hours, and we want to be the spark to your flame as we look to fire up your Monday morning. And to do that, we have an absolute firecracker of a show ahead. We're talking free coffee giveaways coming up shortly, thanks to Yahava, Margaret River, and Plus 81 in Kawarumup. The Doctor of Spin himself, Chris Palmer, has put together yet another great mystery tradies half hour for us this morning, thanks to the wonderful people at Mitre 10, Margaret River. Will you be the smarty pants in your office or home that gets to work out today's theme? I don't know, but we will find out from 7:30. Want to add a little crazy to your Monday morning? Then we've got you covered as well. Yes, that's right. Miss B will be back in the studio with me from 8 o'clock. Look forward to that. But let's start your week the right way. It's the RMR 101.9 Monday Morning Breakfast Show.

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1: Way down among Brazilians, coffee beans grow.
0: Yes, indeed. 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

0: This is the Tradies Half Hour. Thanks to Mitre 10 Margaret River, and joining me once again from an oil rig somewhere 80 k's off the northwest coast is the Doctor of Spin himself, Mr. Chris Palmer. Mate, good morning.
1: Good morning to you. Thank you for having me on again.
0: So good, mate. You have done, I've looked at the list today and it's an epic Tradies Half Hour theme for people to guess. What have we got in store?
1: We've got a fantastic list coming up. We've got some Oasis, some Elton John, some Queen, a bit of Shawn Mendes.
0: Look out. Bit eclectic. I like it.
1: Yeah, quite eclectic.
0: I like it a lot. And look, as you mentioned, it's a Mystery Tradies Half Hour. There is a theme to today's half hour of music. So if you're the smarty pants at your work or your home and think that you know what this theme is, make sure you text us through on 0455 63854, or if you like to do phone numbers conventionally, 0455 563 854. That's the number you can text us on if you think you know what it is. Mate, what song have we got coming up first?
1: We're going to kick this off with a cracker. We've got My Sharona by The Knack.

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You gotta.

0: This is the RMR Breakfast Show, and it's the Tradies Half Hour with Ryan and, of course, the Doctor of Spin, Mr. Chris Palmer. Have you worked out the mystery theme yet, mate? Some great songs so far.
1: Yeah, we've had some great ones in there. We've had, some Queen, of course, the Knack at the top,
0: yeah,
1: and some Alabama Shakes. It's been a great list.
0: It has. And, of course, then finishing up with Some Might Say Oasis. What a bring some memories back with that one.
1: Yeah, for sure. Are you an Oasis fan?
0: Yeah, I am, mate. Used to be a big fan back in the 90s or, you know, whenever it was, 90s, 2000s. Camped out for their first show here and went and saw them at the end. Well, then they cancelled, then camped out again to get tickets back when you used to do it in a queue, in a line overnight rather than fast right. Fingers on the internet. And, got to meet Noel Gallagher, and it was awesome. Good time.
1: Yeah, awesome.
0: Love the band.
1: Good times, good memories, eh?
0: Now, mate, some people have texted through. No one's quite got the theme yet. They're circling around a few of them, but we're getting closer. And I love that we're going to be playing a little bit of Lord next. How good's that?
1: I know, amazing. Such a great track.
0: Yeah, such a great track. So let's get it on right now. This is the Tradies Half Hour and Royals by Lord. I've never

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